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Oh, she's sweet but a psycho. Not happy music. I don't wanna rock, DJ. Këtë lunë bijetëm hit. Daddy, daddy cool. Sunshine Radio. Happy music. Happy life.

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1: 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Hello, party people. This is Captain Kim speaking. Welcome aboard Benga Airways. After takeoff, we'll pump up the sound system, 'cause we're going to...

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Bad habits lead to white ice stains. Nur happy music. Now I'm walking on sunshine. Gute Laune bei jedem Hit. 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Happy life.

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Kweti Luna be yetem hit. Sunshine Radio. Happy music. Happy life.

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Listen to the mariachi play at midnight. Are you with me? Are you with me?

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Got to help, but we got to help, yeah. There's no need to cry, yeah. Got to help, but we got to help, yeah.

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Bad habits lead to white ice stains. Nur happy music. Now walking on sunshine. Gute Laune bei jedem Hit. Wherever, wherever. Sunshine Radio. Happy music. Happy life.

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Oh, she's sweet but a psycho. Nur happy music. I don't wanna rock, DJ. Quetti lune bi jedem hit. Daddy cool. 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

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So come set me free. Not happy music. Don't wanna lose you, baby. Këtë lunë bi jetëm hit. 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

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Sunshine Radio. Happy music. 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